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Tomorrow morning at 7 a.m., I'll talk to John Stamos. We'll talk Full House, how it started and ended, working with the Olsen twins, Bob Saget. John Stamos, tomorrow morning on the Bobby Bones Show.

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1: And we got more with Jordan Davis coming up in just a few minutes. 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

0: And you know we love the Madhouse here at Q104.1. 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
1: Continuing our chat with Jordan, how is life balancing, man? Because your family continues to grow, your career continues to grow as well. How are you making sure that each are getting the right amount of attention?
2: It's good. I mean, just because this year we're not as busy road-wise.
3: Yeah.
2: So not playing as many shows. And dude, it's been cool because like I'm excited to like write again. You know, I feel like it's... not that I haven't always been excited to write, but it's like, you know, I've just feel like I'm in a good groove now. And just excited to start making a new project. But it's still busy, you know. I mean, I feel like, as you know, as the kids get older, there's more t-ball, more soccer, more horse riding and all this stuff. So the personal side has gotten busier, but you know, fortunately we hit a year where it's not as busy show wise. So it's been good. We're finding
3: horse
2: a good
3: riding?
2: Medium. Oh, dude, my daughters eat up with it, man.
3: Do we have horses yet, or are we, like, riding other people's horses?
2: No, other people's
3: horses. You realize that's coming, though, right?
2: Well, so luckily in Nashville, you can lease a horse. So I was like, all right, this is perfect. I can get down with leasing a horse because my daughter is like, hey, we should, you know, she's like, Dad, I want a horse. I want a horse. And I'm like, you're six. Like, you might not want, you might not care about horses in 3 years, but... as much as she's into him now, I think we're going to be a horse fan.
1: And Jordan Davis, appreciate you, man. More with him coming up in a little bit here.
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1: Jordan Davis, appreciate you hanging with us, man. I know you're a busy guy. When it comes time, look, mental health is so important, especially for artists these days, and it's more on the forefront, more a top topic. How do you know when it's time to slow things down, man, so you don't end up going crazy?
2: Well, I mean, I think the good thing now is, like, I have never felt that going into a show. Now, the other 22 and a half hours, you know, 23 and a half hours that you're waiting for that to happen, those can get grindy where you're kind of like, all right, I'm missing out on this stuff. And then you're like, all right, hey, we're 5 minutes out. That will always be, to me, the mecca of touring. And I will never not have fun going out there and performing and playing the show, because the second I stop having fun, then what am I doing? I still feel the same way in the writing room. It still fires me up to wake up every morning and go try to create something and try to write the best song you've ever written. But in order to do that, I do have to carve out the time to be creative and think and, you know, come up with ideas for songs, you know, just be alone and think about what this next project might be or what this next song might be about. So that is where I wish I had a little bit more time of that to kind of sneak away. And luckily, you know, I can get away and go out in the woods and hang out for a little bit by myself and kind of feed that creative vein. But yeah, it's just a battle of finding that time between family and work.
1: More with Jordan Davis in a few. Keep in mind, if you got a question, you can always call or text the studio, 1-877-367-4432.
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Tomorrow morning at 7 a.m., I'll talk to John Stamos. We'll talk Full House, how it started and ended, working with the Olsen twins, Bob Saget. John Stamos, tomorrow morning on The Bobby Bones Show. Hey, it's not-

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1: And it's Wayne D. Now listen, 4th of July and fire, they usually go hand in hand, but it's fireworks, not house fire. These neighbors became heroes as we celebrate the red, white, and blue. That story's coming up with In the Fields in just under 15 minutes.

104.1. What's going on? It's Wayne Diente, and we'll see you at Tim McGraw in Charlotte on August 14th. We've got your tickets to all the great shows coming to Carolina. 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

0: Number one for new country, Q104.1. It's the 4th of July. John and his buddies are all drunk sitting in his driveway. It's about 3 in the morning when they smell fire. But they know dang well that it's not, like, good fire. It's not bonfire. It's not fireworks. No, a neighbor's house down the street was on fire. They go knocking on the doors, no answer. Knocking on the windows, no answer. Until they go back to the door and just start kicking and pounding. 75-year-old woman on the inside was woken up by that. Not by the fire alarms, not by the fire. They ended up saving her life, dragging her out of the house and then going back in to get her animals. Absolute heroes. And drunk on the 4th of July, saving lives. I don't know if there's anything more American than that. That's here in the field.
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1: Hanging with Jordan Davis. And obviously, if anyone follows you on social media, you and Thomas Rhett are best friends. Professionally and personally, what has his friendship meant to you?
2: You know, it's just a guy that not only, like, have I used him a lot in just the music side of it to be like, hey, man, how did you do this? Like, how do you approach this? And, you know, how do you approach making records? How do you do all that? And he helps a ton on that. But, man, seriously, from a personal side, to just be able to have somebody to bounce stuff off, to be like, hey, man, am I being crazy here? Like, is this, like, something like, how do you know, should I think this way? And he knows my wife, and there can be some personal things where he can be like, and I love the dude to death enough for him to be like, yeah, dude, you're wrong there. Like, you're approaching that wrong. You shouldn't have done that. And to have somebody that you look up to, like I look up to Thomas, that will kind of call me out when I'm kind of getting in my own way, man, it means a lot.
1: And Jordan Davis talking about TR there. It's Wayne D. More country coming up. You need something, hit my Instagram. He's Wayne D.
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1: Let's just say that these wedding guests potentially are about to get sued by Taylor Swift. 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You're going to find out in less than 15 minutes.

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Tomorrow morning at 7 a.m., I'll talk to John Stamos. We'll talk Full House, how it started and ended, working with the Olsen twins, Bob Saget. John Stamos, tomorrow morning on The Bobby Bones Show. 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
1: And I want to say thank you for letting us be a part of your day. It means a lot. So apparently a Taylor Swift wedding guest has sold their wedding gift on eBay. Now, what they think is they can just sell it and not be recognized. Well, if Taylor's camp ever gets a hold of said gift, all of them have hidden serial numbers that were assigned to certain people, and they all signed saying they wouldn't sell them. Taylor Swift will be suing a wedding guest.

Q104.1. What's going on? It's Wayne Diente, and we'll see you at Tim McGraw in Charlotte on August 14th. We've got your tickets to all the great shows coming to Carolina. 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

0: guys, it's I Heart Country on The Verge artist Stella Lefty. And that was my song, Boston.
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2: And Jordan Davis, my friend, congrats. Another number one just happened recently. Obviously, you've been working on music. After the amount of number ones you've had, what do they even mean to you at this point?
3: I mean, it still means, you know, for me, I think, you know, number ones as from a songwriter, man, they're world changing. So, like, I don't think of that just from myself anymore. And I think one of the coolest things that changed that was my last two number ones that were both outside songs. I had nothing to do in the writing process of them. And both of those songs were one of the writer's first number ones. To be able to make that phone call, to kind of relive that first, that singles you up for me, man, that has just been one of the coolest things I've been able to do. And, you know, music's tough, man. And I still, like, they still do mean a lot to me. And I think it's because when I first moved to town, I was a songwriter, and I knew that's all I wanted. And I just wanted one, because I thought if I were to think anything past that, I'm just kind of being a jerk. So they really are something that, I mean, I'm a country radio kid, man. I grew up on it. My dad loved it. My uncle made a living off of it. They're still just as special today as they were in 2018 whenever we got Singles You Up there. So it still does mean a lot to me.
2: And Jordan Davis hanging out with him. More in a few. By the way, if you got a question for Jordan, you want to send it on the iHeartRadio app, do it. If you're listening there, just tap the microphone button to record it.
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Anthony Chesney. Can't wait to see him at the Sphere in Vegas. His residency underway. It's Q104.1, number one for New Country. I'm Ashley with your New Country Hour. Zach John King now.

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Searchlight from Shinedown on Q104.1, number one for New Country. Ashley here. Hope you had an amazing 4th of July holiday. Thanks for getting back into the swing of things with us this week. Ella Langley, Morgan Wallen, team up on

host of at the Lexington Barbecue Festival last year, Shane Proffitt on Q104.1. Number one for New Country. Just ahead, Tyler Nance, Kane Brown. Here's Dustin Lynch.

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Brown on Q104.1, number one for New Country. I gotta see the video for this song. It's so much fun. Taylor Austin, Die, and Man for That.

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great summer sing-along from Riley Green. It's Think As You Drunk on Q104.1. Number one for New Country. Ashley, passing the mic over to Granger Smith, keeping you company on the third shift. After Midnight kicks off next. Here's Luke Bryan.

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104.1, number one for new country. So I got this topic I want to discuss next hour. What is your favorite national park? You know, this is not always agreed upon. People have different opinions. Some people like the mountains. Some people like the coast. Some people like the Everglades. Some people like the desert. What is yours? 866-607-8383. Call me.

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1: Hey, Granger Smith. Well, I work third shift, and I've been listening to you all night. Thanks for the good music, man.
0: You're sure welcome, buddy. Hope you get some rest after this. New truck, big lady.

0: 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Ann Hudson coming in with the latest Nashville updates. And what do you have for us today?
1: Oh, man, Granger, I never like sad breakup news, but unfortunately there is some. I'll tell you, coming up in your Nashville news next.

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1: Yeah, hey, Granger, love your show. It's Farmer Mike. I'm up milking cows in Michigan. Love your show. You're really evolving, doing great. Been listening to you since day one.
0: All right, Farmer Mike, thank you for calling, buddy. I ain't heard you.

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If you're going to be a dumb criminal and carry a loaded gun through TSA, here's a little word of wisdom. Well, don't blame it on your wife. Earl's going to be here to share exactly what happened.

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0: Q104.1, number one for new country. You know, it's because of what went down on this day that we still talk about a little green man. I'll tell you that. Plus some other things that went down on this day in history coming up in two songs.
1: I don't know if you were looking at me or not. You probably smile like that all the time. I don't mean to bother.

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I'm still looking for your phone call. I brought this up last hour. Do you have a favorite national park that you've been to? And tell me the story why. 866-607-8383.

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1: Hey, Grangers, Patricia Thornberry. I am on third shift. I do DoorDash until 4:30, 5 o'clock in the morning, and I listen to your show all the time.
0: Hey, Patricia, your work matters to so many people. 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

0: 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Next up, Ann Hudson joining us to dish out some Nashville news. Ann, what's on deck?
1: Well, you know, Granger, Jelly Roll and Bunny XO announced they were separating. And, well, she's announced a new career path for herself. I'll tell you what it is coming up in your Nashville news next. 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

104.1, number one for new country. Just celebrated the 250th anniversary of America. What do you want these next 250 to look like? What do you want us to believe or believe less of? What trend do you want to go in these next 250 years? Call me with this. I want your opinion. 866-607-8383.

0: all thought made us different, but actually didn't. So I'm hoping for the next 250 years that we all can just kind of grow as a community together, whether it is the state of Florida, the country, or the USA, just, you know, the world in general. I think we all need to find a way to come together a little bit.
1: Yeah, I wonder if that has something to do with letting certain social media accounts go. You know what I mean? I mean, if we're going to start trending towards building a stronger community, I wonder if we have to let go of some ways that we think are community now that really aren't. That's a good thought. What do you guys think? 866-607-8383.
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Continuing this interesting conversation, we just celebrated America's 250th anniversary. What do you want for the next 250? What do you want your kids and grandkids and great-grandkids to enjoy about America in the next 250 years? You got an idea? You got an opinion? 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
1: Good morning. Waking up, headed to work, listening to you guys every morning. 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Talk to you later. 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
0: Hey, man, thanks for taking the time to call, buddy. Appreciate you. We were

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1: I'm Ron Dibbles Jr. I'm a country boy. I'm an honest boy, too, and crime don't pay. I got a story to prove it. A woman down there in Sydney, Australia, is now she's been arrested wearing skimpy leather lingerie after being charged with a DUI following a crash with an e-bike. The man on the bike was rushed over to the hospital in serious condition. Though the details of the incident yet to be reported, the man was found unconscious and sustained injuries inconsistent with being run over by a car. The lady driver done failed her roadside breathalyzer test and her tiny little leather bra and was ultimately charged with drunk driving. And not even wearing enough clothes, neither. She's done.
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2: You're one.
3: He's dribbling the ball with everything on the line. 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

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And I wonder what you think America should look like these next 250. What direction should we start heading? 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
8: Tuesday, early risers. What's up? Welcome to After Midnight with me, Granger Smith. I'm your host. I've got some good news I want to read for y'all coming up. Put a smile on your face, hopefully. Plus some Nashville news with Ann Hudson. She's coming in to talk about your favorite stars out there in Nashville and catch you up with their news. Hang tight for all of this early on a Tuesday. We are After Midnight.

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Hey, as your Tuesday gets rolling, I thought I could kick things off with some good news, hopefully put a smile on your face. Hang on for two songs, and I'll share this story with you.

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0: At the Junior Livestock Sale in Wisconsin this past weekend, Holly Hardgrave donated the proceeds from her lamb to her friend, 11-year-old Lexi Anderson, for her heart transplant. Bidders were inspired to support Lexi, ultimately raising over $27,000 for her surgery. The community's generosity extended beyond the auction, with other young people selling raffle tickets and taking donations, and plans are in the works to raise more money for Lexi's cause.
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104.1, number one for new country. Brought this up last hour, talking about America's 250-year anniversary. And I'm wondering what you think the next 250 should look like. As we celebrate America's 500th, none of us will be here, but as we celebrate that, what should America look like then? What should we do more of to get to there? 866-607-8383.

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1: Hi, Granger. 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

104.1, number one for new country. Hey, thanks for sharing your Tuesday here with me on After Midnight, y'all. Before you take off and get that old day started, let me remind you, God is great and he is worthy of our praise. I'm Granger Smith, coming to y'all from the Yee Yee Farm in Central Texas. If you're just not getting your day started and you want to hang out some more, join me for Mornings with Granger over there on Yee Yee Radio. The link to Yee Yee Radio is in the bio of our Instagram at After Midnight Granger Smith. Thanks

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8: 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Welcome, y'all. I'm Granger Smith. I'm your host. I'm going to talk about some things that went down on this day in history coming up this hour, plus some Nashville news with Ann Hudson. She's the one going to keep you informed about all your favorite stars out there in Nashville. Hang tight for all of this on our final hour. We are After Midnight.

Number one for New Country, Q104.1. You know, it's because of what went down on this day that we still talk about a little green man. I'll tell you that. Plus some other things that went down on this day.

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Hey, I've got an open phone line anytime. My number is 866-607-8383. Hit me up sometime and share what you're up to, where you're listening from, what you're doing on the third shift. Again, my number is 866-607-8383. 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
1: Hey, Granger, Rick from Red Line, PA, taking that long drive to Laurel, Maryland. Just another lonely truck driver getting ready to go out on the road and deliver people their goods. 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Love you, be safe, and enjoy your day. Thanks, dude.
0: You're doing good work, Rick. 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

0: 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Next up, Ann Hudson joining us to dish out some Nashville news and what's on deck.
1: 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And, well, she's announced a new career path for herself. I'll tell you what it is coming up in your Nashville news next.

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1: Hey guys, it's iHeart Country on The Verge artist Stella Lefty. Boston is a song I wrote when I was waiting on a guy who was picking me up. I couldn't stop thinking about him, and this is what I was feeling while I was waiting for him. Here's my song, Boston. On a

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1: 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It's an amazing story. Amy has it next and Tell Me Something Good.
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3: Desiree Simono was on the phone with her grandpa, and on that call, she learned that when he was in high school, he wanted a Levi's jacket. 1974. He'd been dreaming of it since then, but he could never afford it. Well, she tracked down a vintage Levi's denim jacket for her grandpa's 67th birthday. And then she captured this whole reaction, put it on social media, and it obviously went viral and people were freaking out. But it was just a really thoughtful gift from a granddaughter.
4: Like, everybody kind of feels like they look pretty good in a denim jacket, right?
3: Yeah, it's classic.
4: Right, you put it on, and maybe you don't wear it often. I don't. But if I put on a good, and I have a nice denim jacket, about twice a year I wear it, and I look in the mirror and go, not bad, my friend. Not bad. Right, does everybody feel that way about a denim jacket?
5: Yeah. I don't think I've ever worn one.
6: Yeah, never.
3: Really?
4: Ever?
5: Uh-uh,
4: ever.
5: Like a blue jean denim jacket?
4: No. Yeah.
5: Huh.
4: Oh, what size are you?
3: Well, if you wear it.
4: You know what? You know what? We're gonna do a Tell Me Something Good and make that happen for you. I'm watching the video. It is really cool.
3: Do you have something from high school that you always wanted that maybe your grandma could get you one
4: No,
3: day?
4: I've already bought it all.
3: Oh, you bought it all.
4: Here's
3: yourself.
4: The thing. In high school, very poor. Now, not very poor. So anything I wanted, I got now.
3: So your granddaughter.
4: That's why I'm terrible at birthdays for birthdays. Like, what are you going to buy me? You know? Great story. I did see a 91-year-old comedian on TikTok, and he walks out. Obviously, 91, it's kind of hard to even walk around. And he walks out and he's like, hey, everybody, it's a big deal for me. It's my first show, but it's kind of sad. My parents weren't able to make it tonight.
5: That's funny.
4: That was funny. That's the only joke I saw in there.
3: Yeah.
4: But okay, there you go. That's what it's all about.

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0: And I know we've got a lot of heartbreak if you're a Team USA FIFA fan, even if you hopped on the bandwagon, you know. The Cinderella story is over, and Team USA got knocked out last night. But you know me, Susie Sunshine over here. We got farther than we thought we would at the beginning of the tournament, and there's still some great matches to go. Today, the round of 16 continues. Argentina and Egypt will kick off at noon in Atlanta. Switzerland and Colombia at 4 o'clock this afternoon. Argentina, of course, one a lot of folks are keeping an eye on because Lionel Messi, this could be his final World Cup, right? So he's a legend. I don't know. So if you've got some soccer fans that you work with and they disappear around noon today, they'll be back in about 2 hours.
1: Progressive knows you think the grass is always greener. Like maybe you ride a motorcycle. But today, it's raining. So you wish you had an RV. But if you did, you'd have to listen to some guy parked next to it at a campsite plays acoustic guitar. Now before you start wishing you had a boat, remember, your brother-in-law would invite himself every weekend.
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1: But one thing that is greener is the money you could save

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Another guest at the Taylor Swift wedding. I'm tired of seeing the guest list. I need pictures. Here's Miranda.

0: knew it. I knew you. I got to tell you, I was completely, I was wrong about everything. All my friends were who are listening to Q104.1 right now, I'll admit it, I was wrong. I thought the whole MSG thing was going to be like a week-long precursor or maybe a surprise concert. I mean, I never in a million years thought that she was actually going to get married on July 3rd. I just, I don't know why. I don't know. I figured with Taylor Swift, she'd go like get married in a real castle somewhere, you know, and it'd be somewhere exotic. I don't know. You know, we've seen the guest list now, which was massive. It was like a who's who of every celebrity. There were like 10 normal people there. And then between celebrities and athletes. And then now I need pictures. I need to see what the heck it looks like. I do feel like I'm still right. I feel like Disney Plus is probably going to have a special.
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0: Party on Q104.1. He just announced he and his wife, Summer, are getting a divorce. What is happening? Keith and Nicole, now John and Summer. Kane and Caitlin are fine. I did double check on them. 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

0: 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Looking for something fun to do tonight. Our High Point Rockers back in action tonight at Truist Point. 6:30, the first pitch. It's always fun to take in a Rockers game. Have yourself a hot dog at the ballpark. There's just something about hot dogs at baseball games that's different. I mean, look, pretty good over there at Bowman Gray, too. But hot dogs, baseball, have a nice beer. You could even see the Q104.1 studio, you know, from the outside, because we're like right there looking over right field.
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Q104.1 tomorrow morning at 8:30. Amy had a really awkward moment at the airport. We'll talk about that. And at 55 after every hour, we'll do Tell Me Something Good. We'll see you guys on Wednesday.

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0: guys, it's I Heart Country on The Verge artist Stella Lefty. 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

0: It's Angie Ward on Q104.1, number one for new country. I need to ask your opinion on this. So there's a debate floating around on social media as to whether Joey Chestnut, the Nathan's Hot Dog Eating Championship, should be considered an athlete, and is eating hot dogs competitively a sport? Now, I don't mean to scoff at it, because I know that the man has to train to eat the hot dogs, right? But I'm sure if you took, I don't know, let's just say a FIFA World Cup athlete, and you put him in a room with Joey Chestnut, the hot dog eating champ, and you were like, to the soccer player, hey, is this guy your equal as an athlete? I'm pretty sure we all know what the answer would be, right? I run up and down a pitch all night long. What do you do, Joey?
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Chesney and Carry On. That's his latest on Q104.1, number one for new country. Thank you so much for hanging out with us today in Clemens.

Q104.1 tomorrow morning at 8:30. Amy had a really awkward moment at the airport. We'll talk about that. And at 55 after every hour, we'll do Tell Me Something Good. We'll see you guys on Wednesday.

0: Riley Green, Worst Way on Q104.1, number one for New Country. I'm Angie Ward. You know, Riley Green going to be on The Voice season 30, and they made him a customized chair because he wasn't going to be able to wear his hat, his cowboy hat, and he wanted to wear his cowboy hat. So they made him a little hat holster right there on his chair. It's right there on the side. So when he sits down, he'll have his hat on, and then he can take his hat off if he needs to. And you know what, Riley? We don't care about the hat, really. Wear a ball cap. You look good in those, too.
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And I've got a dumb criminal of the day for you. This one is like straight karma. You do something that you shouldn't be doing, karma's gonna bite you. Happened to this guy. That's in two songs. Kenny Chesney right now, Don't Blink. Which, by the way, if you want to see Kenny in Vegas with our iHeartRadio Music Festival, all that ticket info on our website. 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

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Amy had a really awkward moment at the airport. We'll talk about that. And at 55 after every hour, we'll do Tell Me Something Good. We'll see you guys on Wednesday.

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1: Number one for new country. 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

Q104.1, and I'm Dusty. Thank you for listening. Anytime I find a study talking about brain health and things that can help, I'm going to talk about it. Big fan, big supporter of brain health, for sure. Apparently, driving a manual transmission helps with your brain health, according to this study out of a university. Found that driving a stick shift can serve as a form of brain exercise or training. Huh. Keeps your mind sharp, exercised, and ward off nasty conditions such as dementia. Driving a stick also serves as a almost like a security feature. A lot of people don't know how to drive a stick. All of my first four cars, I think, were all manual transmissions. Man, I miss those.

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1: 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I love you guys. Keep playing that country music.

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The other day I saw this crazy record that was just broken. I mean, it's impressive. Definitely not something I can do. I'm sure maybe with, you know, building up to it, maybe, but yeah, not anytime soon. I'll tell you about this record next. Ella and Morgan right now.

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2: 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I couldn't stop thinking about him, and this is what I was feeling while I was waiting for him. Here's my song, Boston. On a

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0: number one for new country, Q104.1. And how about some movie news for you? Over the weekend at the box office, Minions and Monsters went in the box office, $36.4 million debut weekend. That is actually a franchise low opening. However, still securing first spots. And then Toy Story 5 continues to perform, brought in $31 million for this past weekend. Still impressive. Speaking of movies, too, by the way, did you see Dwayne Johnson said Moana 3 is in the works? Getting ready to go drop the live action. And then, yeah. They said Moana 3 will happen, so keep you updated on that, too. Thomas Rhett on the way, Ella Langley, too.
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1 for New Country, Q104.1. And here we are on Tuesday afternoon. People are still talking about Taylor Swift's wedding over the weekend, which, from what I'm hearing, was pretty, you know, down-to-earth. A normal wedding, you know, as far as celebrities go anyway. Nothing too crazy happened. Maybe you've witnessed something at a wedding you've been at that's been crazy, though. We'll discuss coming up here. Get your stories ready.

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Tomorrow morning at 8:30, Amy had a really awkward moment at the airport. We'll talk about that. And at 55 after every hour, we'll do Tell Me Something Good. We'll see you guys on Wednesday.

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0: 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Corey Canna, Cole Wetzel, it's Rocky Mountain Low, it's Casper, and we're finding out about the wedding you've been to where something crazy happening. Chris, you witnessed what at a wedding? What happened?
1: The craziest thing I've seen at a wedding. I'm not going to lie, the one craziest thing I saw was when the reception was happening. We did this little Soul Train line at the end, and my uncle, he had a little bit of too much of that secret juice, and he was just dancing like crazy and just jumping on tables and making other people dance with him. Even though it was crazy, it was kind of beautiful at the same time because it brought a lot of people together. But I would say that would be the craziest thing I saw at a wedding.
0: I bet people to this day are still talking about your uncle and what he did at that wedding. That's memorable right there. All right, keep your stories coming. The craziest thing you've seen at a wedding. What happened at the wedding you were at? From

0: 888 is the number that can make a difference.
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2: Last week, this is the number six song in the country. 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Big old jump there for Megan Maroney from six to one. And yeah, her latest number one single, it's Megan.

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1: John Morgan, it's Kid Myself, it's Casper. Thank you for having us on. We're talking about the craziest thing you've witnessed at a wedding. Lori, what happened to you?
2: Okay, the craziest thing that I have seen at a wedding would have to be during the, like, you know, special dance that the, like, groom and the bride do.
1: Yeah.
2: And we're watching them do this, like, cute little choreographed dance. And I guess one of the guests was in the bathroom and thought that the music switch meant, like, it was time to party. And she was definitely a little drunk. And she came out onto the dance floor with them and, like, started dancing. Moment ruined, but everybody kind of laughed it off after.
1: And it gave everyone a great story that you could share on the radio like you just did. Love it. Keep them coming. I love hearing your stories. Let me know what happened at a wedding you were at. That was kind of crazy. Just tell me on the free iHeart app. Hit that red talkback mic. Share your story. I may just play it back here on the show.
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Q104.1 tomorrow morning at 8:30. Amy had a really awkward moment at the airport. We'll talk about that. And at 55 after every hour,

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1: I'm Casper, and normally, you know, I don't look forward to Mondays. You probably don't either. But one really awesome thing about next Monday, it's the kickoff to our $1,000 Great American Fill-Up. 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
1: And what's the worst thing for you at your house to run out of at home? 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What's the last thing you want to run out of at home? We'll discuss coming up here in two songs, 6 minutes away. 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
1: And yes, it is back at number one on the Billboard Hot 100 this week. Ethel Langley and Choosing Texas. That's 11 weeks total now, number one on the all-genre Billboard Hot 100. Looking like that's by far the number one song of 2026 right there. All right, it's Casper, and we're finding out what the worst thing is for you to run out of at home. I said coffee. Kelsey, what do you think?
2: Gotta be toilet paper, right? 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
1: That's a really good one. Toilet paper would be bad to run out of. Okay, coffee, toilet paper. What's on the list next? 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

0: guys, it's I Heart Country on The Verge artist Stella Lefty. And that was my song, Boston.
1: 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And we're talking about what the worst thing would be to run out of at the house. We got coffee. We have toilet paper. What do you want to add to the list? More

104.1, number one for new country. And congrats again to Jason Aldean, who now has 32 number one singles under his belt. Pretty much every song he releases goes to number one. Don't Tell On Me, his latest, his 32nd. This is another one of the 32 number ones right here. It's Jason and Girl Like You.

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2: Josh Ross and Hate How You Look. It's Casper. Appreciate you having us on. So Monday, not a day we all look forward to, but this is something definitely look forward to on Monday. It's the $1,000 Great American Fill-Up. Kicks off on Monday, where every workday, you have 9 chances per day to win $1,000. 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

number one for New Country, Q104.1. And hopefully these two run it back for a third time as far as collabs go. Their first two songs together, both number one smashes. Hopefully on Morgan's new album, we'll get another Morgan Post Malone collab.

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Tomorrow morning at 8:30, Amy had a really awkward moment at the airport. We'll talk about that. And at 55 after every hour, we'll do Tell Me Something Good. We'll see you guys on Wednesday.

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1: And we're diving into the biggest stories in Nashville with your favorite artists. It's the iHeart Country Roundup. We start with Parker McCollum. He shared on social media just yesterday, late in the day, LA bound, 4 days recording an acoustic album for you guys. No idea when it's coming out, what songs are on the way, especially since Parker, you just put out a new album like 2 weeks ago. No other details provided, but he wants fans to know to be on the lookout. If you follow him on social media, I'd imagine he'll give us some more updates as they are available. Corey Kent manifests his dream gig. Just last night, he was at the iconic Red Rocks just outside of Denver, Colorado, opening for the Chief Eric Church. He said dreams really do come true. He was in Australia. His manager took a call, and then Kent hopped on the phone. His manager said, hey, if you could open for any artist, any venue, who would it be? He was like, easy, Eric Church, Red Rocks. Boom. That deal done. He manifested it back when he was 17 years old. That's wild. Hey, lastly, congrats to Luke Combs. American country fans, well, he's gone global. He's setting attendance records right here in the States. 61,000 fans, just under 61,000 fans, saw him in Sweden on Saturday night. He kicked off his European tour at an iconic stadium over there and set a new attendance record as the largest country music concert ever held in the Nordic region. Congrats to him. That is your iHeart Country Roundup.
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